0: What makes a great song?
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0: Just great songs. Gold 96 FM wrapping up Totally 80s with Queen and a song that was released on this day in 1980. But will we get to hear it again? Will Adam Lambert be fronting Queen in the near future?
1: There's nothing on the books with Queen. We've never had the conversation saying we're done, but there's nothing actually planned right now. It's sort of up to them, you know? They're the boss. I'm the guest. If they call me and say, hey, we want to tour again, I'll say, yeah, I'm sure. I'd love to.
0: How good would that be to see them again? I do hope that happens again soon. Hey, Totally 80s back tomorrow at midday on Gold 96 FM. But coming up straight after the news update, another chance to keep your cool to win a $20,000 reverse cycle air conditioning setup or 20K cash.
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3: Hi, everybody. 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Everybody in Perth, I'm heading out your way playing at the Fremantle Prison. This is my second time there. I hope they don't lock me up this time. Anyway, I've got my get out of jail free card.
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0: Will and Woody on your Monday. Hope you're having a wonderful drive home. Woodrow, a very special bit right up next involving everyone in their cars listening right now.
1: 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In a room full of people that make prank calls and silly videos for a living, he admitted a fear, a weakness, an Achilles heel.
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0: There's an old proverb that says, a good name is better than riches. 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